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1: Thank you for your invitation.
0: Madam Stark-Zimmermann, Europe is under daily attack. We have drones, we have sabotage, but above all this, we have a lot of propaganda that is turned against our democracies. Some of European citizens say it's too late to fight back. Many, luckily, says that it's good to fight back. How do you describe the security of Europe as we speak?
1: I would say, if you compare it 10 years ago, it's a really urgent situation. And the really terrible thing is that 2014, when Russia attacks the crime, the annexing of the crime, and nobody, the reaction in the center of Europe was nearly zero. The opposite was reality, that even countries, also my country, Germany, even after 2014, make deals with Putin to get cheap gas. And this was the huge, huge mistake, because for Putin it was clear, he thought so, that if he attacks the whole Ukraine, never forget, he wants to attack the whole Ukraine. It's not only the East Ukraine, which is bigger than Portugal, nobody reacts. And for him, it seems to be that he could attack again, and he did it. And I think for Putin, it's more than a surprise that Europe stands close to Ukraine, supported Ukraine financially, in humanitarian questions, and also military, sending weapons. I think it was a big surprise, and again, and also that Sweden and Finland join the NATO. Both countries, neutral countries, Sweden for 200 years, Finland for 70 years. So I think this was the big surprises for Putin. Now, after 4.5 years, unbelievable, 4.5 years, the first World War was 4 years. So you could see how dramatic the situation is. He realized that he is not really successful, that he has to pay everything, that he lost every month nearly 30,000 Russian soldiers. And that's the reason why he started a war against the free world in the situation, you just said it, in question of hybrid war, in a question to attack, for example, underwater infrastructure, to influence people, to influence elections, free elections all over. So this is the reality today. And even the situation that Putin tried to infect people leaving their country, the question of migration.
2: Digi24 FM.